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0: 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Jennifer, and good morning. It's 6:25.
1: All week long, we will have the Kesha tickets for you. She'll be at Xfinity Center on August 21st. We'll email you the tickets, so no need to come in here. We're going to make it very easy for you. And we're looking for caller 10 this morning, 508-373-1045. Hi, good morning. What's your name?
2: Elizabeth.
0: Hi, Elizabeth. How are you this morning?
2: I am good this morning.
0: Well, congratulations. You won those tickets to go see Kesha at the Xfinity Center August 21st.
2: Oh, my God. I'm so excited.
1: You're going to have so much fun. You know, every time I think of the name Elizabeth, I think of Sanford and Son. Isn't that what he yelled at? Elizabeth, I'm coming for you. Do you remember that show?
0: Yeah, I remember.
1: I mean, I'm going way back, Elizabeth, way back. She has no idea what I'm talking about. Okay.
0: That was the politest laugh I have ever heard.
1: It really
0: was. That was very nice of you.
1: If you ever get a chance, check it out because it was a funny show. Well, Elizabeth, you will be there, like Frank said, at Xfinity Center August 21st. Kesha tickets.
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14: 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Expect delays.
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17: Good morning. Here are the stories we are following at this hour. Sparks flew at the debate Monday night between incumbent Senator Ed Markey and challenger Representative Seth Moulton. The two Democrats both attacked the Trump administration as well as each other. Moulton argued it is time for a generational change. Markey is 80. Markey said that he is the one fittest to take on the present administration. Bradley Airport in Connecticut has announced that they are increasing parking by 1,500 spaces. Bradley says they want to keep the cost of parking low to remain competitive. They are also adding new food options for customers. Worcester Restaurant Week runs until August 16th, marking its 17th and largest year with nearly 50 participating restaurants across Worcester and surrounding towns. Participating restaurants offered curated three-course menus featuring appetizers, entrees, and desserts for $29.26, providing significant savings on signature dishes. The Boston Red Sox making some moves at the trading deadline. They acquire three-time All-Star catcher Adley Rutschman from the Orioles for pitching prospects. Marcelo Meyer is gone from the Sox, traded for San Francisco Giants left-handed reliever Eric Miller. The Worcester Red Sox of Braden Ward is leading the International League with 50 stolen bases. See him and the Woo Sox in action tonight at Polar Park. Game time 6:45. Well, torrential downpours Monday left us with flooded roads and downed tree limbs. Today, a much different story. Sunny with a high in the mid-80s. I'm Hank Stoltz, and you're up to date.
1: New England weather. Partly sunny, warmer, less humid today. Nicest day of the week today. Pick of the week, high of 83. Tonight, clear to partly cloudy, your low of 64. It's 6:32 right now. 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

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Well, this artist says he's taking a break from performing for a while to heal. 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

0: 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We are Jen and Frank. Good morning. It's 8:10.
1: Well, believe it or not, the pumpkin spice latte, we have a date.
0: It will return
1: to Starbucks on August 25th. An iced pumpkin cream shaken espresso also will be new to the menu, as well as a hedgehog cake pop. My daughter likes those cake pops.
0: I thought the pumpkin spice toilet paper was an ill-advised move, but...
1: It has a nice little scent to it.
0: Yeah.
1: When you walk in the bathroom, you get a little aroma of pumpkin spice in there. Well, yesterday, earlier in the day, I was at the grocery store. They have the pumpkin spice Cheerios. I saw those. The Halloween candy is out. I saw the Reese's pumpkins. And then I saw another bakery product that was like pumpkin spice. So it's happening.
0: Yeah.
1: And then Frank said to me, well, you know what's coming earlier this morning? I'm like, whoa, what? Stop the presses. We're in August. We're only at August 4th. I'm usually the one that bum rushes us through the summer.
0: That's true. It'll be the first day it hits 70. Jen will start to say things like, oh, you better enjoy it. It's not lasting long. Next week will be the 8th. Then after that's a 12th.
1: Oh,
0: and then
1: sorry.
0: We have this. And then
1: I've
0: we have
1: changed
0: this.
1: My ways, thing, though. Have you noticed?
0: Have,
1: I don't do
0: so
1: that anymore.
0: Happy.
1: I don't want to bum anyone out with saying what's really coming.
0: I will tell you this, though. Over the next month, between now and after Labor Day, I will be living at Heritage Country.
1: Oh, I know you will be. You're going to be playing a lot of golf. In fact, I said to Frank, he takes every Friday off. During the summer in August, and I said, you have golf this Friday, so Lady D is going to be filling in. He's like, I do. I'm like, well, you tell me. It's August and you told me you're taking every Friday off because your golf league is on Thursday.
0: Right. And sometimes I like to sit down and talk about the round afterwards.
1: I understand. And you can't do that when you have to come in here Friday morning, or Jen will drive to Charlton and find you.
0: Yes,
1: I'll grab you by your ear.
0: It's actually in my contract that she can do that.

0: 104.5 XLO. We are Jen and Frank. Happy Tuesday to you. It's 8:21.
1: Have you seen Spider-Man Brand New Day? It set a new record for the biggest domestic box office opening ever. $360 million. Avengers Endgame previously had held that record with $357 million. And it just opened last week.
0: So that's amazing.
1: It's on a roll. Yeah. By the way, Brand New Day still sits behind the Endgame at the global box office. $932 million it has brought in so far. So apparently some people have forgotten how to behave when they go out in public and they're in a movie theater. So let's talk first. There's a couple of stories, a couple of different angles with this. A fight recently broke out during a screening of Spider-Man Brand New Day. Four friends went to see the film at a theater. They were in Mumbai, India. They sat next to a couple who had already seen the movie.
0: Oh, boy.
1: The couple started spoiling the movie by talking about what was going to happen next. This led to not only an argument, but a physical brawl that broke out.
0: Okay, if you're a spoiler in a movie theater, out. Get out.
1: What are you doing? First of all, yeah, you can't go in there and say what's happening
0: next. You're just a jerk.
1: But I don't think they should be punching anybody over it.
0: No, I think they should drag the two perpetrators out.
1: The perps?
0: Yeah.
1: The fight was eventually broken up. So let's go to story number two about babies, crying babies specifically, are ruining screenings of Spider-Man Brand New Day. Moviegoers are now taking to Reddit to complain about screaming babies in the theaters. Parents want to see the movie, and they're bringing their kids in.
0: Okay, some churches, and I know it's coming from me, you might be skeptical about the source. I have seen where they have a baby room where you can get the monitor so you can hear what's on the screen. You can see the screen, but there's glass, and the kids can yell all they want, and
1: really?
0: They don't disrupt the...
1: I haven't seen
0: maybe
1: this
0: I
1: yet.
0: Just went to a really horrible church with a lot of bad kids.
1: But that's a church, not a movie theater.
0: But it would work. It's the same philosophy.
1: Same concept. Well, one moviegoer says a baby cried about 20 minutes into the film and then kept crying for 10 more minutes. Others say parents are taking their crying babies into the lobby, then bringing them back into the theater when they've stopped crying. And then the action starts on screen. It frightens the baby and the baby starts crying again. Now, I will say, I do remember my mom telling a story when my sister was a baby. She took her to a movie. She really wanted to see, I think it was like Staying Alive or Saturday Night Fever, one of these movies with John Travolta. So my mom brought her in the bucket into the theater. But I will also say it was more of a quiet movie.
0: No, you know? Screaming or things
1: exploding. I don't know.
0: I feel like
1: the movies back then weren't as loud, maybe.
0: Probably true, but not as much action.
1: And this is Spider-Man, so I don't know. My mom always tells that. She's like, I remember I took your sister in the bucket. And so, I mean, I know parents will do it because they want it. Yeah. And the babies could be asleep, but I don't know. With a movie like Spider-Man.
0: Drag the kid out of there if he's crying.
1: Those movies are loud, too.
0: Yeah.
1: You're in there. It's coming at you from every direction.
0: And this is a kid. Talk about overstimulation.
1: Yeah. So thank you, technology. And I'm sure there will be more stories about Spider-Man.
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0: 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Good morning, Hank.
17: Good morning. Here are the stories we are following at this hour. Rivals for the Democratic nomination for Senate, incumbent Senator Ed Markey and challenger Representative Seth Moulton, squared off in a debate Monday night. Moulton continues to push the generational change is needed and that after 50 years in Washington, Markey is out of touch. Markey says he is the progressive in the race who can best take the fight to the Trump administration. Worcester Restaurant Week is underway and runs through the 16th, with almost 50 restaurants participating across Central Mass. This 17th season is the biggest yet. Participating restaurants will feature special three-course menus for $29.26. The event offers diners an affordable opportunity to support the businesses that make the region's culinary scene unique. Worcester's Color the City Festival returns to the City Common Friday from 3 to 8. The event for artists 14 to 24 will see Create 508 program members transform the Common through the theme It Takes a Village. The public is welcome. The Red Sox and White Sox tonight at Fenway, game time 7:10. Now, the Sox made some moves before the trade deadline, acquiring three-time All-Star catcher Adley Rutschman from the Orioles. Red-hot Worcester Red Sox take on the Lehigh Valley Iron Pigs tonight at Polar Park. First pitch, 6:45. Sunny with our high in the 80s today, low in the 60s overnight, cloudy mid-80s on Wednesday, and it gets hot on Thursday and Friday with a high around 90. I'm Hank Stoltz, and you're up to date.
1: Well, today, partly sunny, warmer, less humid. It really is the nicest day of the week today. High of 83. Tonight, clear to partly cloudy. Your low of 64. Right now, it is 61 in downtown Worcester at 831, 104.5 XLO.

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0: 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Jen and Frank, good morning. 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
1: If you're a lottery player, just a reminder, the Powerball jackpot, $786 million. The drawing is tomorrow night. I'm mentioning that as a lead-in to a gentleman out of Sanford, North Carolina, who recently won his second lottery jackpot in 3 months.
0: His name's
1: Oscar. He won $1 million off a $10 scratcher he bought at a local Circle K. He is taking the lump sum cash payout, $432,000 off $1 million jackpot. Yeah. He did win $100,000 back in May from a scratch-off ticket that he bought.
0: Listen, you win, get out of the way, let the rest of us, you know,
1: bottom feeders. He wants
0: get
1: more.
0: To win once, thank you.
1: Oscar wanted more, and he got it. And
0: does this is Oscar what, think he's endearing himself to the gambling
1: probably
0: community?
1: Probably not. I just don't understand that. How does he win two major jackpots like that? You'd be happy if you won $100,000.
0: Absolutely.
1: He won $1 million on a scratcher. He must. His eyes must
0: today?
1: Have fallen out of his head.
0: Five times two. I'll do the math. That's $10. You know what I paid for it? $10. In the eyes
1: you're
0: of
1: even.
0: The lottery, I'm a winner. In my eyes, not so much.
1: Yeah. I get it. Repurpose that into another ticket, my friend.
0: Oh, it's
1: okay?
0: Called absolutely re-up. No doubt about it.
1: Hey, it's Jen. 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

104.5 XLO today, by the way, National Chocolate Chip Cookie Day. Now, there were no cookies in the building today, but there was an entire round cake that Jen Carter decided to just bring in and leave outside the studio. 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

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Well, word is filming on season 3 of Taylor Sheridan's Landman, starring Billy Bob Thornton, has been delayed until September. Now, if filming runs into next year, the premiere may not happen until next summer. 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